That is new from Bonobo. Song is Me and You. Upcoming release is Distance in Static. Chloe Kaye, right before that, Bad Barra. Man, loving that song. So catchy. As was the track before it, Pigeon with the song Miami from Ada National. One of the best albums of the year so far. And Genesis Owusu starting off the set. Human Again, the name of the song. Playing the Rickshaw in San Francisco November 6th. Numos in Seattle on November 8th. Hey, appreciate you tuning in, Stacy. Always nice to hear from you, Bob and Rachel, and Hollis saying, loving the mix. I'm a dog walker, an amplifier here in Oakland. Just threw my name in the hat to win tickets for the barbecue. So, the KXP barbecue sold out. Incredible lineup, including Ty Segall, Arlo Parks, Angine du Poitrine, Packaging, Los Mirlos, C Lemon. Sold out right away. It's incredible. We're giving away tickets. You can get info online at kexp.org. But we're giving away tickets. You can enter to win a trip for two. We'll fly you into the festival, three-night hotel. Airfare within the continental U.S. You can get all the details online at kexp.org. With you Sundays 3 to 6, and this Wednesday I'm going to be covering for Cheryl on the Midday Show from 10 to 1 and hosting a live session with Bob Mould at 11. Really looking forward to that. You can tune in to check it out. You can also watch it in person. If you get here early enough, you can get details on how to do that online at kexp.org. Bob Mould, incredibly prolific. Husker Du as a solo artist, same with Sugar. And there's a brand new Sugar track we just got that's going to be a new full length. And Sugar going to be performing in Seattle in August. I'm sure Bob and I will talk about that when he's here. This is brand new from Sugar. The song is Keep Looping. KEXP

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1: Les Chics Freak Out. Actually, that's just called Les Freak. Everybody else called it Freak Out. Before that, Toronto Hustle. And Sean Roman did Social Narcotics. Nick Holder and Tyrone Solomon's Trackheads remix. And the top of it, new from CoFlow, that's called Tell No Lies. I'll be here till midnight. And at midnight, we switch over to Midnight in a Perfect World. Tonight's guest mix is Maria Minerva. And then after that, at 1 a.m. to 3 a.m. and beyond, Noel Brass Jr. is going to be doing jazz theater. And then he'll go segue into variety till 5 in the morning. Music 24 hours a day, 7 days a week, right here on KEXP. I'll be here again tomorrow afternoon, drive time, but more on that in just a bit. Back to the music expansions on KEXP.

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1: DJ Maria Minerva is an Estonian-born, Los Angeles-based electronic musician, producer, DJ, and label runner. She was an early breakout star of the California-based labels 100% Silk Records and Not Not Fun Records' brilliant early 2010s catalog, and she just returned this month with her first solo transmission in 6 years. It's a wonderful EP titled Contact High. Highly recommend checking out that new EP from Maria Minerva. Top-notch stuff. And in regards to the mix that she's put together for tonight, Maria had this to share. She says, this mix features some old and new favorites that are in heavy rotation right now. Apparently, house music extends your lifespan. Something about 120 beats per minute and lower cortisol. So consider listening to this mix as a health investment. Love that. It's Maria Minerva with this week's exclusive guest DJ mix for Midnight in a Perfect World. You're listening to it here on the station where the music matters. 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
1: Hello, and I'm Naya Cardinal Gennaro. Hi! I hope everyone's having a good time. And if you're not, I'd like to see you organize something on this budget in this time frame. It's been really hard.
2: All right, we're about to go on. 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We'll start with We're the Tatas, and then we'll go right into You Were All Wrong About Us, and then Oh Boy, You All Got So Fat.
3: And then my song?
2: Yeah, if we have time. Everybody ready? Feel pumped? 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
1: 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You get up in the morning and you... 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Recent developments to announce! We thought they couldn't come, but they're here! Our very own Bad Hair Day!
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0: Janet right there from Janet. That's the way love goes. Going out to Eric, who wanted to hear that on 11. Alex Simon back there. Deep cut called Running Out of Time. Very 80s situation, as is Madonna's Borderline. Going out to JD22. Shout out to everybody who was digging on that. New stuff from Nia Archives coming out on the 24th. That's just in 4 days. Superlust off her latest Emotional Junglist. Mia Minerva from her latest Contact High. That was Devotion before that. And Adrian Young started that set off with Fire in the Disco.
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0: 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This is Listener Powered KEXP, and it's the afternoon show. I'm Larry Mizell Jr. And what else?
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And if you're old enough to know better, you have probably cited him as one of the greatest

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